Escucha en horizontal. Sé diferente. It doesn't matter if you love him or capital A-I-M. 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Just put your paws up.

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1: Something about you. 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Keep looking at me. 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Don't feel me, baby. It's just Justin.